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0: 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Dansun Village has made broad strides in promoting rural civility. Baisha Valley houses a rich collection of Hainan's historical artifacts, and at Longmu Bay, the sunset bathes the golden beach in its glow. This episode, come with me as I visit Forlaw Town in Lerdongli Autonomous County to take a comprehensive look at this agricultural powerhouse's industrial model, cultural heritage, and blueprint for future development. In Lerdong, there's a small coastal town full of surprises that goes by the name of Forlaw. What used to be saline, barren coastal flats 30 years ago, through generations of hard work and careful cultivation, has grown into one of the county's thriving towns, with a strong economy, rich culture, and beautiful coastal scenery. Substantial industries, warm civility, beautiful ecology, and well-planned development, these are the hallmarks of Forlaw today. It's just after 7 o'clock in the morning, the sun has only just come up, and I have come down here to the melon plantation in the village of Qiuyu in Forlaw Town. Now, the name of this village is very interesting because it means the village that prays for rain. Many years ago, due to water shortages, it was very difficult to cultivate crops here on any real scale. But now it has become one of the country's key melon producing areas.
1: Hello, Yun.
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0: 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The town has moved away from small-scale, fragmented farming and now promotes standardized greenhouse cultivation, staggering planting times, and bringing produce to market from October to June, precisely filling the gap in the national winter fruit market.
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0: 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At the same time, it reduces water costs, ensures stable supply for large-scale farming, regulates production, boosts farmers' incomes, promotes eco-friendly aquaculture, and supports both industry upgrading and rural revitalization.
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2: Melons, ZZ plants, and leopard coral grouper. Three completely different industries with a combined annual output of over 3,000 million Chinese yuan. That is For Law today.
0: Having seen the thriving industries, I find that For Law is equally strong in cultural and civic development. I'm now in Danzun, a village with over 500 years of history. What greets me are neat rows of small Western-style houses and clean streets. Strolling through them is a real pleasure.
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0: as the party secretary said, a legacy of honor is the historical bedrock of Danzun village. In the Qing dynasty, it produced imperial scholars, and in the revolutionary years, it produced martyrs. 20 years ago, the village was a far cry from what it is now, but through sheer grit and determination with a strong focus on culture and education, it has managed to pull itself back. Baisha Valley Cultural Park combines ecotourism, cultural study, folk experiences, and historical education. It houses over 5,000 pieces of Hainan's historical artifacts, from Paleolithic stone axes to pottery of the Li ancestors, from Li brocade to dugout canoes, all painstakingly collected piece by piece by the park's founder over more than 30 years. This park is a key asset for Forlore in addressing its cultural tourism gaps and enriching its cultural offerings.
2: Forlore's crowning glory lies in Longmoo Bay, right on the 18th parallel north. This stretch of coast faces due west, a rare gem in China, and is apparently one of the finest spots in the country to watch the sunset by the sea. With 33 kilometers of stunning coastline, the sunset spills over the sea and gilds the sky, creating a spectacle that you won't find anywhere else. Industry has made Forlore prosperous, history and culture have given it depth, but it's the sunsets in Longmoo Bay that add a touch of romance to this gentle little town.
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0: Forlore has proven through hard work that adapting to local conditions, persevering with patience, and cultivating with care are the best routes to sustainable development. This coastal town has built its foundation on industry, shaped its soul through culture, and polished its appearance with ecology, forging a path of high-quality development that others can follow, replicate, and learn from.This is just the beginning. The future is full of promise. As the tide of rural revitalization gathers pace, Forlore is poised to shine ever more brightly.

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